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My name is Jack with you right up until midnight. 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

Well, 4th of July weekend is here, and the fireworks continue tonight. The big show up in Brewerton is the 26th annual Fireworks on the River. The show kicks off at around 9:45 tonight. If you are headed up that way right now, just keep in mind a lot of kids running around in that neighborhood in Brewerton. I used to live up there. People drive so fast through that neighborhood on this night. 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

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That's coming up in just minutes here on 95X. 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
1: My name is Jack with you here on your Friday night. Time now to crack open the vault as we head back to 2008 with the breakout hit from the British indie pop duo The Ting Tings. 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Again, as we head back to 2008 from the album We Started Nothing, here is the Ting Tings with That's Not My Name. The vault is open on your Friday night, and it's on 95X.

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Tomorrow night, the Syracuse Mets host the annual fireworks extravaganza for the 4th of July right after the game. 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

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Jack with you right up until midnight. Find me on Instagram, On Air with Jack. And I hope you're having a great start to your 4th of July weekend. I think the heat wave is over, too. It's just going to be, you know, regular normal heat for the summer as the weekend goes on. Dirty Heads now on 95X. Yeah.

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Love that name for it. And a catchy single, too. 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

something being built, I get excited and think, ooh, is it a Raising Cane's? Shake Shack? In-N-Out? 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

The Lumineers on your Friday night as we kick off your 11 o'clock hour on 95X. My name is Jack with you right up until midnight. Let's keep it going now with the latest from Somber. Here's Homewrecker.

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Sam Fender and Olivia Dean with a duet and Rain Me In on 95X. And coming up, we'll hear X Ambassadors plus Biba Doobie and the Marias. But first, it's 21 Pilots on 95X.

Biba Doobie with the Marias. It's on 95X. Your 4th of July weekend continues as we stroll on in. I can't believe it's already 4th of July weekend. This is peak summer for me as we get in to July in general. Always a great month in my book. X Ambassadors now with Renegades.

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Rounding things out tonight with Beastie Boys on 95X. My name is Jack, stepping out the door, back with you again Monday night at 7. Enjoy the rest of your 4th of July weekend. Stay safe. Try to be careful if you're handling firework. Honestly, just don't. Just don't. It's never a good idea. Unless you're a professional. But either way, have fun, be safe, relax this weekend too. I'll talk to you Monday. Have a great weekend. It's Modest Mouse to close things out for me on 95X. Have a great night.

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0: July 21st, the Island Takeover, brought to you by Davidson Ford of Clay, gets a little deeper. In a good way. When Matt Mason brings his unmistakable summer night energy to Paper Mill Island.
1: Hey, I'm Matt Mason.
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0: It's the perfect setting. 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Basically summer emotions with just the right amount of shade. Tickets are on sale now. Make this your I actually did something cool this summer.

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kinda come with me because you look so fine that I really wanna make you mine. 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

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More on the way from Noah Kahn, Lovely the Band, and some good neighbors. AJR right now, it's 100 Bad.

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Kara hanging with you on your 4th of July celebration. Hit me up on my socials at Kara on Air. 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What are you doing today to celebrate the 4th of July?

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Now a collab that I am obsessed with. It's Sam Fender and Olivia Dean. Rein Me In.

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That was Julia Wolf with In My Room. We posted up a video of her singing this, and man, she is so talented. Another talented artist right now, it's Florence and the Machine. Dog Days Are Over.

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Last month, we had an amazing performance of this song on the island for our island takeover, brought to you by Davidson Ford of Clay, from Almost Monday. That was Can't Slow Down. 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

Cage the Elephant with Come a Little Closer here on 95X. Now an artist I'm so excited to be seeing in Boston this month. Cannot wait. Tame Impala, it's Dracula.

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Last weekend, Noah Kahan performed in Philadelphia, and it was a weird show from what I've heard. I knew a few people that went, and they had to make a public service announcement. Noah Kahan was on stage, and they had to tell the audience that it is not okay to go to the bathroom in your pants. What? Who's doing this in 2026? Just go to the bathroom. If you miss a song, you'll see it on TikTok later. Here's a new one from them. It's Doors on 95X.

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serving up all those good vibes with Death Cab for Cutie and Riptides here on 95X. More on the way from Third Eye Blind, some Matt Mason and Bastille. It's Green Day right now. Time of Your Life, good riddance.

Dexter in the Moon Rocks with Freaking Out here on 95X. This next artist you can catch live on our Island Takeover stage at Paper Mill Island, all brought to you by Davidson Ford of Clay. It's Matt Mason with Hallucinogenics.

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Kara. Thanks so much for hanging with me here on your 4th of July. Happy 250, America. Let's keep the good vibes a-rolling. You can find me on all of my socials at Kara On Air. 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

What's up? It's Zanetta stepping in right here on 95X. Happy Saturday. You made it. Welcome to the weekend. I hope y'all are enjoying yourself so far. Maybe you were off yesterday too. 3-day weekend for 4th of July. Happy 250th to America. 311 and Dirty Heads, Ocean Alley and Rome all heading to the Amp coming up on Sunday, Funday, July 19th. Dirty Heads, one of those days to kick things off on 95X.

0: This summer, the island belongs to 95X. 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

Just announce, y'all, yes, we've been dealing with this absolutely wild heat wave. Would we rather it snow? Not most of us. Ryan McMahon has announced that county park beaches are free going through Sunday, so make sure you take advantage of that. Jamesville Beach, also Oneida Shores, lots of good options to get out there and cool off. Dominic Flagg, Baby Doll, is on 95X.

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0: back-to-back-to-back bands that are coming through to Central New York this summer. Oh, my gosh. Everything is just kicking off, and I am trying to soak up every last bit of it. Sublime heading to CMAC August 22nd. The official album is out now, Until the Sun Explodes, on 95X. We're also looking forward to a band we had on Paper Mill Island last year, a band that has taken over Beacon Skiff many times. They're making a comeback to Beacon Skiff on Friday, July 31st. It's the Head and the Heart with Arrow.
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You've got until the end of today to take advantage of the big old sale going down for Heritage Hill Bright Vibes Music Festival. 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You can see the Strumbellas, Post-Sex Nachos, Mike Powell and the Echo Sound. 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Absolute legend here in the Cuse, whether music or lacrosse. Isaac French, John and Kayla London. It's going to be a great time. Beer, wine, craft beer and cider tastings all going down at Heritage Hill next weekend. 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

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This is Annetta in with you until 7. 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

New stuff from Turnstile. Look out for me on Netty5X. And it continues all over socials. Even though this went on Wednesday, the couple that apparently was famous off of Netflix from a show where they would just climb anything climbed up to the top of the Empire State Building, like what? Out of nowhere, holding a flag all about peace and love, and then got down on one knee and proposed. Everyone's putting their logo on that flag, including us, Netty5X. 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

Cyber City, self-aware, Syracuse's only alternative is 95X. And I'd love to know, what is y'all's staple as far as the cookouts this weekend? Is it the desserts with the flag cake, the 250th? Is it the pasta salad, the potato salad, the mac salad, the hot dogs, the conies, the burgers? What is it? You know, my mother-in-law always makes an awesome fruit pizza. And if you've never had one, you gotta ASAP. Hit me up on the text line.

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Syracuse Mets baseball all weekend long. I'm telling y'all, they're going hard with the fireworks and the giveaways. I know they had a pint glass giveaway. They've got jersey giveaways all weekend long. The fireworks are epic. It is their biggest one yet. 95X is going to be hanging out tonight from 5 till 7 outside the NBT Bank Stadium box office. So make sure you stop by, say hi, win some prizes. They're going to have Light Up a Ton pre-fireworks giveaways that I am so here for. So we hope to see you there tonight with 95X. We'll

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Syracuse's only alternative, 95X, the Black Keys with Howlin' For You. The Black Keys are heading to Turning Stone Casino this October. That is one that has been on my bucket list for a hot minute, and I'm really hoping, fingers crossed, that I'm not too late as far as buying the tickets. My husband and I have really always loved the Black Keys, especially the song Everlasting Light. Really good stuff. If you're going, hit me up. Zanetta hanging out with you until 7 on this 4th of July weekend. Hopefully y'all are going to cookouts and staying cool. 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

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Hit me up on the text line. 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Muse, we've been giving you the national text keyword all this week to see them live on tour in support of their new album. 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

Death Cab for Cutie's brand new album out now. That was Riptides off of it. Trust me, give that whole thing a listen on 95X. So Jack Way, unfortunately, his wife Olivia Jean did file for divorce in the beginning of June in Nashville. Y'all know Jack White's Third Man Records is in Nashville. He's out here saying, unfortunately, it did not work. He was married to Meg White from 1996 to 2000. Karen Elson from 2005 to 2013. I love the dude. I respect his music. I hope he's okay. It's Archbishop Harold Holmes. Dear friend, if you want to feel

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Hate is trying to take someone else's love for yourself. But I'm here to tell you that love is trying to help someone else. I realize that you have tried and tried and are just about ready to give up. But I got good news for you.

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It is Annetta hanging out with you until 7, America. We're talking about the 250th birthday today. Hopefully y'all are celebrating with all the hot dogs, all the pasta salad, of course with family and friends, fireworks and staying cool, and 95X turned up. Almost Monday. Hopefully you were at the show up here from Long Island just a month ago. Can't slow down. And 95X.

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Thankfully, we are looking at temperatures going down a tiny bit, enough where there's some relief. I was seeing a lot of local venues saying, hey, for the safety of everyone, we don't need to have these shows. For the safety of our kitchen staff, the chefs that are stuck in the kitchen, I'm a waitress, so in and out of the kitchen, I'm okay. I'm going into the AC dining room, but these chefs, even with the neck fans, they're giving it their all and they're really out here suffering. So grateful that a lot of local spots have decided it's just not worth it sometimes. Buffalo traffic jam out here on Tour Fool's Gold on 95X.

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Sublime Until the Sun Explodes on 95X. I've been obsessed with that brand new album. I'm out here all the time cooking dinner, cleaning, whatever. I'm at home telling Alexa, play that Sublime new album, please. They're coming through to CMAC on August 22nd. I feel like that is a show you do not want to miss. The first album since the 90s, so we will take it. What show are you most stoked for this summer? Because there are so many, it seems like every week, weeknights and weekends, we're out and about going to shows, and that's how I like it.

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chick is so talented. Fresh off her show, totally free at the Island Takeover, thanks to Davidson Ford of Clay at Paper Mill Island just a few weeks ago. She waited until that line died down to nobody when it was super long. Everyone trying to get a picture with her. Really nice chick, so talented. Everyone knew all the words. Julia Wolf in my room on 95X. The Island Takeover isn't even close to being over yet. Davidson Ford of Clay is bringing you July 21st, Matt Mason with Hazlitt and John London. August 14th, right, my favorite, the Seven Sons and Isaac French. Grab your tickets.

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Digging that new one from Weezer, Go Away. Yes, they are going out on tour all this year. Make sure you check out the dates with 95X. So Ryan McMahon did announce that Onondaga County Parks, the beaches will be for free today and tomorrow. And actually, he kicked this off on July 2nd, deciding that with this heat wave and everyone really out here trying to afford things, that we deserve a nice free weekend. So if you are looking to do something affordable, take advantage of that. It's Freaking Out. Dexter and the Moon Rocks.

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Turnstile, look out for me on 95X. So someone posted up, and I will say that if there is an account besides 95X that you need to follow, is Syracuse History. They posted up that someone went to a strawberry festival in Phoenix, New York last weekend, and they got this thing of cookies, and all the cookies were wrapped up, but underneath it was a tray that said Carousel Center. Absolutely wild. I'm out here like, give me that vintage tray ASAP.

Somber having to take over Buffalo, New York, coming up this fall. Yes, we always love a summer show, but a fall show, we'll take shows all year long. Am I right? Homewrecker, Syracuse's only alternative is 95X. Today is the last day to take advantage of the 4th of July celebration sale. This is going down for Bright Vibes Music Festival next weekend, July 10th and July 11th. Mike Powell and the Echo Sound, Isaac French, John and Kayla London, the Strombellas, Post-X Nachos. You're talking about beer, wine, and cider tastings, a live art wall, so many things. 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

Hey, it's Annetta on 95X. I'm about to get out of here. Enjoy the rest of your Saturday night, your 4th of July weekend. Make sure you keep us on all weekend long, camping, hiking, kayaking, in the pool, having a cookout, going to see fireworks. 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Leave me here with Beba Doobie and the Marias. All I did was dream of you. It's been real. Please.

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Well, happy birthday, United States of America. Everybody out there, a happy 4th of July to you. It's a wet one throughout most of central New York, and it's unfortunate. Put a damper on some of the fireworks activity, but that's probably going to clear up. So don't worry about it. Hopefully the whole weekend won't be ruined by rain. But it seems like it's happened a lot this year, you know? We don't want it to happen on our 250th birthday. Here's Riptides. This is Death Cab for Cutie's new one on 95X.

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nice 21-gun salute from Green Day for our 250th birthday, United States of America. B.O.B. hanging with you on 95X. 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We're talking bands like the Strumbellas, Post-Sex Nachos, Mike Powell and the Echo Sound, and more. The Strokes have a new one coming out July 24th. The album's called Reality Awaits. And from it, here's Going Shopping on 95X.

I've got more information to give you in a little bit about what's going on at Paper Mill Island with the island takeover this summer, thanks to Davidson Ford of Clay and a whole host of sponsors, which I will get to. And I'll tell you some of the events that are happening this coming week. Sam Fender and Olivia Dean have a new one right here. It's a great conversation, more of a conversation than a song, but it's put to music. It's Rain Me In on 95X. No.

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